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2: Hi, Daryl. It's Gail Reinex and Keith Reinex calling from Curtis, Ontario. And we'd like to dedicate a song to Bob and Cindy Coletta up in Rice Lake. Get around. And I know they listen to your music all the time. So if you could dedicate that to them, that would be wonderful. Thanks, Daryl. And you're doing a great job. Bye.
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1: 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Can't we all just get along?
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0: But number one hits all weekend. It's the Friday Night Beach Party. Leo Sayre, you make me feel like dancing. 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
2: Hi, I was wondering if you could play Rock Me Gently.
0: Oh, I probably could. What's your name?
2: This is Katie.
0: Hey, Katie, welcome to the beach party. You sound so young. How old are you?
2: 19.
0: Holy moly. You weren't even around when most of these songs came out. Katie, you know, you've got to be one of the fastest talkers I've ever heard on the beach party. Why is that?
2: I'm really nervous.
0: Well, don't be nervous. Don't be Rocky. You're my guest teenage disc jockey.
2: Yes.
0: All right, Katie, here's Andy Kim and Rock Me Gently just for you on the beach party.
2: Thank you.

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1: 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Ooh, yeah.
0: Here's another number one smash.
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0: There she goes, the little girl in the itsy bitsy teeny weeny yellow polka dot bikini. It's Brian Hyland on the Friday Night Beach Party right here on your favorite beach party station, streaming all over the world too from our website, thebeachparty.ca. I'm Daryl McLean. Welcome aboard. Welcome to 4 hours of fun radio. All the good stuff that you and I grew up with from the 70s and 80s and even back to the 60s when, you know, back in the day when we were never far from our radios. And the best part about the Beach Party is that it's your show. Your requests and dedications make it special, and you can call in tonight anytime during the show. 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If you happen to be online tonight in front of your computer, maybe on your Facebook, pop over and visit me at the Beach Party fan page and be sure to click the like button, and then we can communicate on there and I can get a favorite tune on for you. And any way you do it, I'm looking forward to hearing from you tonight. You will hear nothing but number one hits, whether it's from the Billboard Hot 100 stateside or Canada's RPM charts, or any songs that went number one in other countries. Nothing but number ones, I promise you that. It's going to be good. And coming your way next, a group of brothers who had many number ones, including one called ABC. It's the Jackson 5 on deck.
1: 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Well, I'm just about ready to touch down back in Ontario. I'm returning from my trek out east in Newfoundland. Can't wait to be back in the Lake Studios. Shout out to Paul Morris for filling in for me this week. Have a great weekend, and we'll talk and recap Monday morning here at 88.5 The Lake.
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1: Good evening, Daryl. I'd like to hear a song from 1964 by the Beatles, Can't Buy Me Love. Thanks a lot. My name is Lynn, and I'm calling from Cambridge.

0: Excuse me a minute. Yellow.
1: Good evening. It's Brian up here on Lake Muskoka in beautiful Gravenhurst, Ontario.
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1: We're flopping around in the boat out in Lake Muskoka. I'd like to hear Good Luck Charm by Elvis Presley for my beautiful grandchildren, Jessica and Jeffrey, up here on Lake Muskoka.
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0: 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Elvis Presley's Good Luck Charm, a number one from Elvis back in 1962. I'm Daryl McLean. We are celebrating Canada Day this weekend, and we've got nothing but number one hits on an all number one hit song weekend. Into the 80s we go with the Steve Miller Band. Going to work a little voodoo on you with Abracadabra next.
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8: This is Lois calling from Johnstown. It's on the Bredour Lake.
0: Down in Cape Breton. Beautiful area. Lois, I'm glad you're listening in tonight, and thank you for calling. What can we play for you on the beach party?
8: Abracadabra. Steve Miller.
0: We'll work a little voodoo on you right now, baby. 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

0: a Canadian number one from Gary and Dave. That's Could You Ever Love Me Again? I'm Daryl McClain, feeling great on a Friday night. Our hotline's open for your requests and dedications at 1-866-665-6070.
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0: But it was number one on your 8-track player. Here's a Friday Night Beach Party 8-track flashback.

0: It's the Friday Night Beach Party, loud and proud on your favorite beach party station and streaming all over the world, too, from our website, thebeachparty.ca. On an all number one hit song weekend, even our 8-track flashbacks are number ones. Going back to 1971, Ringo Starr with It Don't Come Easy. That went to number one in Canada, number four in the U.S. And by the way, Ringo Starr would like you to celebrate his birthday by thinking or saying peace and love. Starr was asked in 2005 what he wanted for his birthday, and he replied, peace and love. And ever since, he's invited the public to join him wherever he happens to be on July 7th to give a peace and love salute, or do it on their own if you can't be with Ringo. Peace and love, Ringo. I'm Daryl McLean, and we have another former Beatle coming your way next with another number one classic. Stand by for Paul McCartney and Wings.
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2: Hi, Daryl. 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We'd like to hear One Tin Soldier by the original cast, if you got that kicking around there. Thanks a lot. Have a great night.
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3: And away we go. Welcome to hour two of Canada's Feel Good Party on your radio on a Friday night. You found it, my friend. It's the Beach Party. I'm your host, Daryl McClain, guiding you on this journey back in time to the 70s and 80s and even back to the 60s with some of the greatest music ever recorded. Your requests and dedications are welcome at 1-866-665-6070. It's an all number one hit song we

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1: Hey, it's Jen calling from Oshawa, Ontario, requesting Leader of the Pack. Have a great night.
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1: Hi, Daryl. It's Leela calling from Ajax by the beach. There's a song I'd like to hear, but I don't know the name of it. The lyrics are, my name is Michael, I have a nickel, and that's all I remember. I'm too old to remember anything else, but it's a wonderful song. Anyways, if you could play that, I'd appreciate it. Thank you so much. Love your show.
0: End of

0: 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On an all-number-one hit song weekend, we take a trip down to the basement and go rooting through my musty, dusty record collection for a forgotten 45. And I found Del Shannon with Hats Off to Larry. That one number one in Canada way back in 1961.
1: 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That's 1-647-227-50. I can't wait to see you this coming January on the Beach Party Getaway.
0: Coming your way next as our all number one hit song weekend continues. Into the 80s we go. We're going to cut Footloose with Kenny Loggins.
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11: It's Doug calling from Flower Beach. They would like

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1: Hello, Daryl. How are ya?
2: I'm good, thank you. Who's this?
1: Shelly from Clinton.
2: What you up to tonight there, Shelly?
1: Same thing I do every weekend.
2: Flirt with the guys.
1: On the computer and listen to you.
2: Yeah, flirt with the guys online.
1: Sure, why not? I gotta have some fun.
0: You're a very naughty girl.
2: Well, Shelly, what can I do for you, dear?
1: Now, we put on some Cher. Gypsy Tramps and Thieves, I love it.
2: Me too. Here it is on the beach.
1: Oh, thanks, honey. Bye-bye.

0: their money down.
1: Hello? Hello? Don't hang up.
2: Hi, Darryl. How are you?
3: I'm well, thank you. And who is this calling?
2: Brian.
3: Brian, where are you calling from tonight?
2: St. Peter's Bay, PEI.
3: Oh, awesome. I always like to hear from our listeners in PEI. There's Lotsy over there.
2: Do you have sugar?
3: That's always one of our favorites, buddy. We got it for you, and we'll send that out to everyone listening on the island right here on the beach party.

0: 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Taking time to chill tonight with what we call our ice cooler classic. One of those songs you just kind of kick back, relax, and listen to the words. Rolling Stones doing it tonight with Waiting on a Friend. That went to number one in Canada in 1981. I'm Darryl McLean. The all number one hit song Weekend continues as we head back to the 60s next.
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10: It's your buddy, Dylan Dubo, calling from Cochrane, Ontario. I was wondering if you can play Yes I Am by Hermine Cronus, and I'd like to dedicate that to my friend in Iroquois Falls named Sue Bernier.

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0: Robin, Roger Miller with tonight's Redneck Classic. Dang me. They ought to take a rope and hang me. A number one from 1964, one of those great songs that crossed over from the country to the pop charts. Hence, it's our Redneck Classic. I'm Darrell McLean. You want to get a favorite song in the beach party? Our phone lines are open and hot at 1-866-665-6070. Let's do it.
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2: My name's Tom, and we're in Orillia. 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
3: Good move, Tom, and hopefully the girls are getting friendlier. 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
5: That was very weirdly entertaining.
2: Yeah. We love that song, and we're trying to kind of thinking ahead a little positive about, down the road, because it's still winter, it feels like, and, some summertime music.
3: Well, you've got the right attitude, Tom, and this is Mungo Jerry in the summertime on the beach party.
2: Right on. Thank you very much.

0: ever happy. It's the Friday Night Beach Party right here on your favorite Beach Party station, zipping through the internet from our website, thebeachparty.ca. We're the show that not only takes your requests, we really play them. Mungo Jerry, In the Summertime, another number one hit for our all number one hit song weekend. Celebrating Canada Day, In the Summertime went to number one in Mungo Jerry's native UK way back in 1970, and it sold over 16 million copies worldwide, and it was actually Britain's biggest selling single in 1970. I'm Daryl McLean. More number ones on the way on our all number one hit song weekend. Donnie O is standing by.
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1: 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Ooh, yeah.
0: Here's another number one smash.

0: A Canadian number one from 1985. There's Glass Tiger. With a little help from Brian Adams. Don't forget me when I'm gone. It's the Friday Night Beach Party All Number One Hit Song Weekend. Here we go. Back to the phone.
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2: Hey, Daryl. It's Sue and Amber calling from Mitchell's Corner. We'd love to hear some meatloaf. 2 or 3 ain't bad. Thank you very much. Love your show.

0: It's the Friday Night Beach Party on your favorite beach party stations, streaming all over the world, too, from our website, thebeachparty.ca. Hey, another trip down to the basement tonight for a Forgotten 45 on our all-number one hit song weekend. There's Mary Hopkin. Those were the days. Been a while since we heard that one. Back in 1968, British model Twiggy phoned Paul McCartney about a singer who performed on a UK TV program called Opportunity Knocks, kind of like American Idol. Three-time winner Mary Hopkin was a 17-year-old from Wales who had people talking about her performances. Paul McCartney returned to London and auditioned Hopkin and was so impressed with her voice, he recommended that she record an American folk song that he had heard a few years earlier called Those Were the Days. She was signed to the Beatles' Apple Records, and the single was released simultaneously with the Beatles' Hey Jude. And while Hey Jude was number one for 9 weeks, Those Were the Days was number two for 4 of those weeks and eventually knocked the Beatles out of the number one spot on the UK charts. Not bad for the first two single releases on Apple Records. I'm Darryl McLean, ready to step into the 70s next with another classic number one. We're going to play that funky music with Wild Cherry next.
1: 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Plan your next weekend getaway. Catch up with an old pal. Got something you just gotta say? 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

0: Canadian number one from back in 1970. That's Mash McCann. As the years go by, we are zipping through time tonight and having fun playing all the classic hits you love and all number ones on this all number one hit song weekend. I'm Darryl McClain. Phone lines are open for your favorites at 1-866-665-6070. Let's see who's there.
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2: 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I'm calling from Agnes.
0: All right, what's on your mind tonight, buddy?
2: Louis Armstrong, Beautiful Day.
0: What a Wonderful World is what you're thinking of, right?
2: Yes, exactly.
0: Oh, good choice. We'll get it on for you, Fred, right here on The Beach Party.

0: 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Flashing back to those sensational 70s with what we call an E-track flashback, maybe one you don't hear on the radio this much anymore, but it was a number one hit for Andy Gibb. Remember, I Just Want to Be Your Everything from 1977? Now, Andy Gibb was the younger brother of Barry Morris and Robin Gibb of the Bee Gees, and this song was written by Barry Gibb and was the first of three number one singles for Andy, which made him the first male solo artist with three consecutive number one hit singles in the U.S. His second one was Love Is Thicker Than Water, and the third to reach number one, Shadow Dancing. I hope you enjoyed his first number one hit, I Just Want to Be Your Everything, Andy Gibb, on our all number one hit song weekend on the Beach Party. Coming your way next is the American group who had more number one hit singles in the 60s than any other. Who could it be? Why, it's Diana Ross and the Supremes, and they're standing by.
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1: Hi, Daryl. This is Tony from Whitby calling. I'd really, really like for you to play the song Knock Three Times by Tony Orlando and Don. And it's in memory of my mom, Gina, who passed away 10 years ago. And this is one of her favorite songs. As always, I enjoy listening to your show and keep up the great work.

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0: love the 80s on the Friday Night Beach Party, taking it back to 82. There's Soft Cell with their Canadian number one, Tainted Love. 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I'm Darryl McLean. 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
1: Instant request. Hi, it's Don calling from Wasaga. I'm sitting here with my 87-year-old neighbor, and she was just telling me about her last cruise with her husband, with her last dance on Lake Superior, when she was listening to If You Could Read My Mind by Gordon Lightfoot. Thank you.

0: 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And remember, we are online streaming to the whole world, too. 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Gordon Lightfoot said, "You could read my mind." A number one Canadian hit back in 1970 for Gordon. Definitely one of his most personal songs. Actually, it's about the breakup of his first marriage. It was written in 1969 and has been recorded more than 100 times by various artists over the years. I'm Daryl McLean. Lots more number ones on the way as we celebrate Canada Day. Coming your way next, a number one from one of Canada's greatest rock and roll groups, the Guess Who, are standing by.
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0: Hey, g'day, mate. It's Phil from over in Queensland, Australia. How you going?
1: From where?
0: From Queensland, Australia.
1: Oh, come on! Well, good morning to you, sir. How are you doing?
0: Yeah, pretty bloody good, mate. Pretty good. I keep listening in. I love the music.
1: Thank you.
0: Having been over there a few times, so yeah, great stuff, buddy. Really like what you do.
1: I'm flattered that you're listening in, Phil. Thank you so much, and welcome aboard.
0: Oh, no worries.
1: I'd love to play a song for you. What would you like to hear, my friend?
0: Oh, I don't know. What's a good play from Australia? AC/DC. You can play me anything.
1: Well, we'll get some AC/DC on for you. How about You Shook Me All Night Long? Would that make you feel good?
0: Oh, mate, that'd be perfect. It'd be real good.
1: You guys know how to rock and roll down under, and we got them right here on the Beach Party.

0: 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Celebrating the Canada Day holiday, we're celebrating this weekend with nothing but number one hits. There's Creedence Clearwater Revival, Have You Ever Seen the Rain? That one went to number one in Canada in 1971. And it was John Fogerty's take on the imminent departure of his brother Tom from the group. Hope you enjoyed CCR tonight in the Beach Party.
1: I'm Daryl McLean, very excited about the upcoming Beach Party Getaway 2027. 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

0: Hi, Daryl. This is Shelley from Oshawa. How are you?
1: I am just loving life and living large, like my motto says. How about you?
0: Oh, I am doing wonderful. I'm having a great time listening to the show. And now that you've gotten the 70s, you're more in my era, darling.
1: Oh, you're just a young thing, I know.
0: Oh, I am, yeah. Well, let's put it this way. 1970, my mama was 15, so...
2: Damn teenagers!
1: There you go. Shelley, I'm so happy you discovered the beach party. Thank you so much. What can I do for you?
0: I would love to hear Blondie's Heart of Glass.
1: Great song. I remember dancing around to this. The embarrassing thing was I had a really ugly leisure suit on at the time.
3: Bark out. Gag me with the spoon.
0: Nah, you'd look great in anything, I'm sure, Daryl.
1: Well, thank you. With those kind words, here's Blondie and Heart of Glass on the beach party.
0: Thank you.

0: aren't just loonies, beavers, and Canada geese.
1: Why is everybody so sensitive? Can't we all just get along?
0: We're home to the country's best weekend party.
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0: Happy Canada Day from the Friday Night Beach Party.

0: a Canadian number one from the Poppy family. Which way you going, Billy? On the Friday Night Beach Party, it's an all number one hit song weekend. I'm Daryl McLean. Let's go to the phones and take another.
1: Instant request.
2: Hi, Daryl. 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
2: Barrie.
3: Welcome to the beach party, Tracy. 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

0: 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Another instant request tonight, that one for Tracy, calling in from Barrie, Ontario. Wanted to hear Neil Diamond's America, another number one on the AC charts for Neil back in 1981. The song is a tribute to immigration in America, where people from all over the world were welcome to come and seek opportunity. Neil Diamond grew up in Brooklyn, New York, where many Europeans arrived. His father was a Jewish immigrant. I'm Daryl McLean, and we're celebrating Canada Day this weekend on the beach party with nothing but number one hit songs. And we have a Canadian number one from Bryan Adams coming up next.
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1: Hey, can we request a Big Bad Leroy Brown or whatever?
2: Yeah.
1: Or, the Royal City Fishing Camp.
2: Are you Leroy?
1: Yeah, I walk around like I am.
3: Yeah.
2: What's your name?
1: Matt.
2: Where are you calling from, Matt?
1: We're up in Wasaga Beach right now. We're at the Royal City Fishing Club in Wasaga Beach.
2: Right on.
1: Josh Landon.
2: That's a great place. Did you catch anything today?
1: A buzz.
3: Have you been drinking?
2: Well, better than nothing. Here's Jim Croce's Bad Leroy Brown on the beach park.

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1: That's it, baby. 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

0: 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Paper Lace and a number one classic from 1974, The Night Chicago Died. Yeah, we're celebrating with nothing but number one hits this weekend. This is a story about the notorious gangster Al Capone and his men having a shootout with the police. The story itself, though, was made up, but made for a big hit song for Paper Lace. Hope you enjoyed that tonight. I'm Darryl McLean. We're almost done. Boy, I tell you, our Friday nights just zip by so quickly, but our all number one hit song weekend will continue tomorrow night on the Saturday Night Beach Party. And we have one more Canadian number one coming your way next. Stand by for Dan Hill.
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0: the number one smash from 1977. There's Dan Hill. Sometimes. Oh, kind of nice. Come to the end of another 4 hours of fun radio on this Friday night. I want to take a moment to thank you so much for spending your evening with me. I really hope you enjoyed all this great music. Well, the good news is we're going to be back to do it all over again tomorrow night on the Saturday Night Beach Party. And yes, our all number one hit song weekend will continue, and you are invited. Until then, keep loving life and living large. Bye for now.
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1: Good morning. It's 7 o'clock. I'm Nick Hughes. This is 88.5 The Lake News, making news this hour. If you're traveling towards Niagara over the Burlington Skyway this weekend, give yourself some extra time. There's only two lanes open on the Niagara-bound QEW through the Skyway. The Eastport drive ramp is also closed, and both roadways will reopen on Monday morning. Hamilton police are charging a support worker who allegedly stole over $65,000 from a vulnerable senior. They say the suspect was employed to care for the victim and was pulling cash from the 76-year-old's account for over 2 years without authorization, and they've since been released on bail. Ontario's acting ombudsman says hundreds of parents were unfairly denied payments during the pandemic. Barbara Finley says the programs distributing the cash didn't consider that some parents live separately. And that means whoever applied first got the payment without verifying custody of the child. Finley's report also found some relatives or even strangers with no role in the child's care claimed the benefit. The VP of the United States says violence will be met with violence if there are any disagreements about their ceasefire agreement with Iran. The U.S. carried out an attack on Iran yesterday in retaliation to a drone strike on a cargo ship in the Strait of Hormuz on Thursday. Iranian officials say they govern the strait, and America should not mistake control for escalation. And starting today, you can fish for free across the province. It's part of Canada Day's celebrations across the country. You still need to follow the rules, including catch and size limits. You can cast a line for free until July 5th. Well, the Leafs sent Justin Bieber to the podium to announce their first overall pick at the NHL draft in Buffalo.
2: Mr. McKenna! We would like to draft you to the Toronto Maple Leafs.
1: 18-year-old Canadian Gavin McKenna was Toronto's only pick last night. The Blue Jays rallied late, but it wasn't enough. Toronto fell to the Rangers 5-4, and six games in World Cup action yesterday. France, Belgium, Senegal, and Spain all won their matches, while Egypt and Cabo Verde both finished with a draw. Weather is next.
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4: Beautiful, beautiful Saturday today. We have sunshine today and a high of 25. A few clouds overnight, dropping down to 14. Tomorrow, sunny and 25, and Monday, a mix of sun and cloud at 27. In Hamilton, it is 16. It's 15 in St. Catharines, and it's 16 degrees in beautiful downtown Grimsby. There's weather and more at 88.5thelake.fm. Here's Dire Straits and Sultans of Swing.

Good morning, Craig Robertson with you on your Saturday. A beautiful looking day, beautiful looking weekend. It's already 16 degrees in downtown Grimsby. Lots to do, and we'll chat about that and much more. Right now, Jim Croce, operator, 88.5.

0: is Rod Stewart on 88.5 The Lake, playing the greatest hits of all time. We wish Rod well. A couple weeks ago, he had a little fall live in concert and had to be delivered some oxygen live on stage. 81 years old, and he's still cooking, so good on Rod. Craig Robertson hanging with you on your Saturday morning. Just a beautiful day to head out to the Port Dalhousie Foodie Fest and Summer Market. It's perfect for a Saturday outing, especially with the weather we're going to have today. They've got gourmet eats and sweet treats, unique handmade finds from local small businesses, and the vibes will be high, the flavors will be even higher, all happening at the Port Dalhousie Lions Club on Main Street in St. Catharines from 11 until 5 today. Kenny and Stevie in duets next, right here on 88.5 The Lake.
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0: Beautiful Saturday today to hit a farmer's market. We got sunshine and 25, a few clouds overnight, and 14. Tomorrow, sunny, 25, and a mix of sun and clouds, 27 on Monday. I think we can safely say that summer is officially here. St. Catharines sitting at 15 and 16 in Stony Creek, and Grimsby sitting at 16. There's weather and more at 88.5 The Lake.fm. 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

you catch any of the NHL draft last night? Justin Bieber came on stage and announced that Gavin McKenna is the brand new Maple Leaf. He went first overall. So a confident kid and a heck of a player, too. So let's see if he can move the needle for the Toronto Maple Leafs this coming year. In the middle of another set of the greatest hits of all time here at 88.5 The Lake on this beautiful Saturday morning. A little frightened and rocky music. Your Survivor and Eye of the Tiger.

0: with Mr. Alice Cooper here with Craig Robertson. Beautiful Saturday on tap today. Good reason to head to the It's Your Festival running in Hamilton at Gage Park today and through Canada Day on Wednesday, so about 5 days of the festival. The Bandshell stage includes performances from Stephen Page, ex of the Bare Naked Ladies, Honeymoon Suite, and many, many more. Lots of vendors. They'll have food trucks, Midway, a beer garden. 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And most importantly, it's absolutely free. 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A good reason to head to the Hammer today. Got Cracklin' Rosie, Mr. Neil Diamond standing by here in the lake.
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0: The Lake, radar weather. Beautiful Saturday on tap, mainly sunny, 25 from clouds overnight, dipping down to 14. Tomorrow, sunshine, 25, and Monday, a mix of sun and cloud, and 27. I can safely say that summer has officially arrived. In Stony Creek, it is 16 degrees. It is 15 in St. Catharines and 16 in beautiful downtown Grimsby. There's weather and more at 88.5 The Lake.fm. 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
2: Good morning. It's 8 o'clock. I'm Nick Hughes. This is 88.5 The Lake News. Making news this hour. There are weekend lane and ramp closures on the Niagara-bound QEW. Until Monday, only two lanes are open, Niagara-bound on the Burlington Skyway. The Eastport Drive collector ramp is also closed, and these closures are in place to accommodate construction. A support worker in Hamilton is facing charges after pulling thousands of dollars out of a 76-year-old's bank account. Police say over $65,000 was stolen over the past 2 years from the vulnerable senior the suspect was hired to care for, and they've since been released on bail. J.D. Vance wants Iran to pick up the phone if they have any issues with their ceasefire agreement. The American VP also warned that violence will be met with violence. The U.S. struck Iran yesterday after a drone attacked a ship in the Strait of Hormuz. Iranian officials say America should not mistake control for escalation, adding Iran governs the Strait of Hormuz. Canada is working to drum up some business with Turkey. Foreign Affairs Minister Anita Anand met with the Turkish officials this week, and they talked about nuclear power, and they also visited Darlington Nuclear Facility. The relationship has been tense in the past. Canada has held their belief that Turkey committed a genocide against Armenians a century ago, and that's a claim that's been repeatedly denied. And if you're looking for some outdoor fun, you can cast a line for free to celebrate Canada Day. Starting today, you can fish for free across the province. You still have to follow catch and size limits, and you can fish for free until July 5th. Well, Gavin McKenna is a Toronto Maple Leaf. Toronto brought Justin Bieber to the NHL draft in Buffalo last night to announce their first overall pick. The Blue Jays, they've lost four in a row. They fell to the Rangers 5-4 last night. And lots of World Cup action yesterday. Spain, France, Belgium, and Senegal won their matches, while Egypt and Cabo Verde finished in a draw. Weather is next.
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4: Beautiful, beautiful Saturday today. We are looking at mainly sunny skies and a high of 25. Get out there, walk the dog this morning. A beautiful morning to do so. A few clouds overnight, dropping down to 14. Tomorrow, sunny and 25. And Monday, mix of sun and cloud and 27. Summer has officially arrived. We are looking at 17 degrees in St. Catharines, and Beamsville is 18, and Grimsby 18 degrees. There's weather and more at 88.5thelake.fm. Hitting the schoolyard with Paul Simon in just a bit, and the Beatles from Abbey Road coming up right now. It's ELO.

0: It's Frozen Ghost and Dream Come True on 88.5 The Lake, playing the greatest hits of all time here with Craig Robertson. Good morning. Canada Day is coming up, only a few days away on Wednesday, and St. Catharines, of course, celebrating their 150th anniversary, are pulling out all the stops. So for the daytime activities, that will be taking place in Montebello Park. They've got free entertainment starting at noon, live music, family activities, food trucks, and a headline performance by the Trues at 8:15. They are a terrific band. And then all the attention shifts at night to Port Dalhousie for the first ever combined fireworks and drone show. That starts at 10 p.m. So those drone shows are pretty cool. So go check that out. Wednesday, Canada Day celebrations in St. Catharines. Got the Beatles from Abbey Road standing by right here on 88.5 The Lake.
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0: Beautiful Saturday today, mainly sunny, 25. We've got a few clouds overnight and 14. Tomorrow, sunshine, 25 degrees and 27 with a mix of sun and cloud on Monday. Beautiful, beautiful weekend. In West Lincoln, it's 18, Beanville 18, and Grimsby sitting at 18 degrees. There's weather and more at 88.5 The Lake.fm.

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got your ticket for a good time tonight. It's Darryl McClain's Beach Party every Friday and Saturday night at 8 o'clock right here on the lake. Great music, your requests, and a whole lot of

0: 98.5 The Lake playing the greatest hits of all time, man. I could listen to Joni all day. She could sing the phone book, and I would sign up for that. Her album, Blue, released in 1971, one of my favorite albums of all time, the album that features the songs River and This Flight Tonight and The Last Time I Saw Richard, just a beautiful record. A Case of Views on that album. Celebrated its 55th anniversary this past week, released in 1971, and regarded as one of the greatest albums of all time. In fact, Rolling Stone ranked Blue as the number three greatest albums of all time. Pet Sounds was number one, and What's Going On by Marvin Gaye was number two. So if you're looking for some Saturday afternoon or Saturday morning listening, why don't you throw on Blue by Joni Mitchell? You can't be steered wrong when you can listen to that music. It's just beautiful, beautiful, beautiful stuff. A little ballroom blitz on this Saturday morning coming up.
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0: Beautiful morning for a little stroll. We got sunshine and 25. A few clouds overnight, dropping down to 14. Tomorrow, mainly sunny, 25. Mix of sun and cloud, 27 on Monday. I think summer has officially arrived. In St. Catharines, it's 19. Stony Creek sitting at 18. And it is 19 degrees right now in beautiful downtown Grimsby. There is weather and more at 88.5 thelake.fm. Little ballroom blitz. Here is Sweet.

0: that you?
1: Who's it?
0: Oh, Cornelius.
1: Cornelius.
0: Yeah.
1: Oh, Cornelius.
0: Listen.
1: My man.
0: Listen.
1: Yeah, man, what's up?
0: I'm in trouble.
1: Yeah.
0: I'm

0: It won't. My 3 minutes is just about up.
1: Oh, I'm sorry. Cornelius, we can't handle it this weekend.
0: Oh, really?
1: Certainly nice to hear from you, man.
0: Maybe
1: bye.
0: Wolf? Hello, Wolf? 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
4: Good morning. It's 9 o'clock. I'm Nick Hughes. This is 88.5 The Lake News, making news this hour. If you're traveling towards Niagara over the Burlington Skyway this weekend, give yourself some extra time. Only two lanes are open on the Niagara-bound QEW through the Skyway. The Eastport Drive ramp is also closed, and both roadways will reopen on Monday morning. Hamilton police are charging a support worker who allegedly stole over $65,000 from a vulnerable senior. They say the suspect was employed to care for the victim and was pulling cash from the 76-year-old's account for over 2 years without authorization. They've since been released on bail. Ontario's acting ombudsman says hundreds of parents were unfairly denied payments during the pandemic. Barbara Finley says the programs distributing the cash did not consider some parents live separately, and that means whoever applied first got the payment without verifying custody of the child. Finley's report also found some relatives, even strangers, with no role in the child's care, claimed the benefit. The VP of the United States says violence will be met with violence if there are any disagreements about their ceasefire agreement with Iran. The U.S. carried out an attack on Iran yesterday in retaliation to a drone strike on the cargo ship in the Strait of Hormuz on Thursday. Iranian officials say they govern the strait and America should not mistake control for escalation. And starting today, you can fish for free across Ontario. It's part of Canada Day celebrations across the province. You still need to follow the rules like catch and size limits, and you can cast a line for free until July 5th. The Leafs sent Justin Bieber to the podium to announce their first overall pick at the NHL draft in Buffalo.
5: Mr. McKenna, we would like to draft you to the Toronto Maple Leafs.
4: 18-year-old Canadian Gavin McKenna was Toronto's only pick last night. The Blue Jays rallied late, but it wasn't enough. Toronto fell to the Rangers 5-4 last night. And six games in World Cup action yesterday. France, Belgium, Senegal, and Spain all won their matches, while Egypt and Cabo Verde both finished with a draw. Weather is next.
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7: Beautiful looking day and a beautiful weekend, in fact. Mainly sunny, 25. A few clouds overnight, dropping down to 14. Tomorrow, sunny, 25. Mix of sun and cloud, 27 on Monday. In St. Catharines, it's 20. In Beamsville, it is 19. And Grimsby, sitting at 19 degrees. There's weather and more at 88.5thelake.fm. Back to 1965 with the Birds, also Foreigner, seeing two, double vision, and right now against the Cars and Lord.

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1: Mr. Tambourine Man with the unmistakable sound of the birds right here on 88.5 The Lake, playing the greatest hits of all time. Beautiful Saturday morning. Going to be a beautiful day. And I thought, what a perfect way to get outside and get a little bit of exercise and enjoy the family, picking your own produce. And Murphy's Country Produce in Bimbrook, they're doing pick your own strawberries, pick your own green peas and sugar snap peas. Yum. Strawberries are in season. They are delicious. So that's happening in Bimbrook. And if you want to head over to Winona, Sun Valley Farms, they have their cherry picking open today as well. And they have delicious sourdough bread. Oh, I love that stuff. So perfect excuse. Get out there, enjoy the sunshine, and enjoy some family time picking your own food. Got the Doobies on the way. And maybe my favorite duet of all time, featuring Freddie Mercury and Queen and David Bowie.
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1: Beautiful day if you want to do some strawberry picking. Mainly sunny and 25. Few clouds overnight and 14. Tomorrow, more sunshine and 25. Might be a good sunscreen kind of weekend, especially if you're doing the top down and spending some time outside. Monday, mix of sun and cloud and 27. In Hamilton, it's 18. In Stony Creek, it is 19. And we're sitting at 19 degrees. In Grimsby, there's weather and more at 88.5thelake.fm.

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1: Oh, I don't believe it. Don't touch me. Hey, Ray. Hey, shh.

cover of the Rolling Stone by Dr. Hook here on the lake. Man, I love this Bowie and Queen song. I love the part of the tune where Bowie sings, "We keep coming up with love, but it's so slashed and torn." And then Freddie takes over singing, "Insanity lasts under pressure, we're breaking. Can we give ourselves one more chance? Why can't we give love, give love, give love, give love, give love, give love, give love?" Fantastic piece of music to play for you here in the lake.

0: Bigfoot, 88.5 The Lake. To this day, I support the 400 Highway from Toronto to Orillia, his hometown, to be renamed the Gordon Lightfoot Highway. Is it really that hard? I think it will be appropriate to fete the great Gordon Lightfoot. 9:47, I'm Craig on your Saturday. Beautiful, beautiful day. Going to be a beautiful night, too, for the Port Dalhousie Rock the Lock concert series. Tonight it's country night. Stevie James, Jay Nichols, and others on stage from 7 until 10 p.m. And going out, support the local restaurants, the local shops, and you can make a donation as well at the Rock the Lock show tonight. Elton John is coming up next right here on 88.5 The Lake.
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0: Did we ask for a better weekend? Stunning. Mainly sunny, 25 today. A few clouds overnight and 14. Tomorrow, more sunshine and 25. Even warmer on Monday with a mix of sun and cloud up to 27. In St. Catharines, it's 20. Hamilton sitting at 19. Grimsby sitting at 19. There's weather and more at 88.5thelake.fm. 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
2: Good morning, it's 10 o'clock. I'm Nick Hughes. This is 88.5, The Lake News, making news this hour. There are weekend lane and ramp closures on the Niagara-bound QEW. Until Monday, only two lanes are open Niagara-bound on the Burlington Skyway. The Eastport Drive Collector Ramp is also closed, and these closures are in place to accommodate construction. A support worker in Hamilton is facing charges after pulling thousands of dollars out of a 76-year-old's account. Police say over $65,000 was stolen over the past 2 years from the vulnerable senior the suspect was hired to care for. They've since been released on bail. J.D. Vance wants Iran to pick up the phone if they have any issues with their ceasefire agreement. The American VP also warned that violence will be met with violence. It comes after the U.S. struck Iran yesterday after a drone attacked a ship in the Strait of Hormuz. Iranian officials say America should not mistake control for escalation. They say Iran governs the Strait of Hormuz. If you have kids and you didn't get a COVID-19 payment during the pandemic, Ontario's acting ombudsman says you were unfairly denied. Barbara Finley says programs did not consider that some parents live separately, and that means the payment went to whoever applied for it first, regardless of their role in the child's care. And in some cases, relatives, even strangers, claim the benefit instead of the child's true caregivers. Canada is working to drum up some business with Turkey. Foreign Affairs Minister Anita Anan met with Turkish officials this week, and they talked nuclear power, and they also visited the Darlington nuclear facility. The relationship has been tense in the past, as Canada held their belief that Turkey committed a genocide against Armenians a century ago, a claim that's been repeatedly denied. And if you're looking for some outdoor fun with the family, you can cast a line to celebrate Canada Day. Starting today, you can fish for free across the province without a license or an outdoors card. You will still have to follow catch and size limits, and you can fish for free until July 5th. The Blue Jays look to snap a four-game losing streak this afternoon. Toronto hosts the Rangers. Dylan Cease gets the start. The Tempo are back on the hard court today at Scotiabank Arena. Tip-off with Phoenix is just after 2. And 6 matches on tap at the World Cup today. To start things off, England takes on Panama at 5. Then Portugal and Colombia meet later tonight. Weather is next.
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4: Couldn't ask for better conditions for the Port Dalhousie Foodie Fest and Summer Market, getting going in about an hour or so. Loads of sunshine to take in the event, and 25 the high. Maybe sunscreen would be a good idea if you're going to be outside today. A few clouds overnight, dropping down to 14. Tomorrow, sunny and 25, and a mix of sun and cloud, 27 on Monday. In Stony Creek is 21, St. Catharines a beautiful 22, and Grimsby sitting at 21. There's weather and more at 88.5thelake.fm. A couple of DPs coming up, Dolly Parton and Deep Purple right now. It's ABBA.

greatest hits of all time. And good morning, this is Craig. So where are you watching the big game tomorrow? World Cup action, Canada taking on South Africa. 3 o'clock tomorrow afternoon, live from Los Angeles. This is the knockout stage, so this should be a great game. I'm no soccer expert, that's for sure, but South Africa

0: from what I've read, is a very beatable team. So it could be a good game for Canada. If they win this one, they go to the round of 16. Big game today sees England taking on Panama at 5 o'clock today, and no doubt a few local watering holes will be rocking with some British fans today cheering on their team. Let's kick off another set of the greatest hits of all time with some baseball music from Bruce Springsteen.
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0: Mainly sunny today and a high of 25. Beautiful weather. A few clouds tonight and 14. Tomorrow sunshine 25, and Monday mix of sun and cloud and a high of 27. In St. Catharines, it is 22. The Hammer sitting at 21. It's 18 degrees right now. In Grimsby, there's weather and more at 88.5thelake.fm. How about we fire up a little baseball music?
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0: 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Yeah.

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0: Early Beatles, one of their very first breakthrough hits on the way, and it's 10:46. I'm Craig. Thanks a lot for hanging out. Great excuse to head to Hamilton today. It's the annual It's Your Festival at Gage Park. Kicks off today, goes tomorrow, goes Monday, goes Tuesday, and goes Canada Day on Wednesday as well. So 5 days packed full of vendors and food trucks, and a midway they got a beer garden, and lots of great music. And tonight's headliner on the Banshell stage, Stephen Page, actually the Bare Naked Ladies. That'll be a great show. And best of all, the It's Your Festival in Hamilton is absolutely free of charge. Good price, that's for sure. Let's check in with Tyler now, who's scooting around in the Lake Cruiser.
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0: radar weather. Day for a stroll along the lake, sunshine 25, a few clouds overnight, and temps will dip down to 14. We turned the air conditioning on last night, though. It's starting to get warm in the house, and I think the AC is going to be on for a lot longer. Summer seems to be with us. Tomorrow, mainly sunny and 25, and sunshine 27 on Monday. In St. Catharines, it is 20. In Hamilton, it is 19. It's 18 in Grimsby. There's weather and more at 88.5thelake.fm.

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2: Good morning. It's 11 o'clock. I'm Nick Hughes. This is 88.5 The Lake News. Making news this hour. If you're traveling towards Niagara over the Burlington Skyway this weekend, give yourself some extra time. There's only two lanes open on the Niagara-bound QEW through the Skyway. The Eastport Drive ramp is also closed, and both roadways will reopen on Monday morning. Hamilton police are charging a support worker who allegedly stole over $65,000 from a senior. They say the suspect was employed to care for the victim and was pulling cash from the 76-year-old bank account for over 2 years without authorization. They've since been released on bail. Ontario's acting ombudsman says hundreds of parents were unfairly denied payments during the pandemic. Barbara Finley says the programs distributing the cash didn't consider some parents live separately, and that means whoever applied first got the payment without verifying custody of the child. Finley's report also found some relatives, even strangers with no role in the child's care, claimed the benefit. Canada and Turkey are showing interest in a partnership around nuclear power. Foreign Affairs Minister Anita Anand met with her Turkish counterpart yesterday in Ottawa, and the two visited the Darlington nuclear facility as well. The relationship between the countries has been tense in the past, as Canada has long held that Turkey committed a genocide over a century ago. The VP of the United States says violence will be met with violence if there's any disagreements about the ceasefire agreement with Iran. The U.S. carried out an attack on Iran yesterday in retaliation to a drone strike on a cargo ship in the Strait of Hormuz on Thursday. Iranian officials say they govern the strait, and America should not mistake control for escalation. And starting today, you can fish for free across Ontario. It's part of Canada Day celebrations across the province. You still do need to follow the rules, including catch and size limits, and you can cast a line for free until July 5th. The Blue Jays are back at it this afternoon after a string of disappointing losses. Toronto has dropped 4 games in a row, and they send Dylan Cease to the mound this afternoon. First pitch is just after 3 o'clock. The Tempo hosts the Mercury at Scotiabank Arena. Tip-off is just after 2. And the group stage is wrapping up at the FIFA World Cup. 6 matches on tap today, and that includes England taking on Panama. Weather is next.
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4: Saturday today, nice and sunny and 25. We've got a few clouds rolling in overnight, dropping down to 14. Tomorrow, much like today, sunny, 25. And Monday, a mix of sun and cloud, a high of 27. In Beansville, it's 18, 22 in St. Catharines, and 18 in Grimsby. There's weather and more at 88.5thelake.fm. Billy Joel from The Stranger on the way. Also, Derek and the Dominoes.

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0: 88.5 The Lake, playing the greatest hits of all time. Hey, we're having some fun on Facebook talking about newspapers. I am a crossword puzzle fanatic, and to this day get the Toronto Star delivered to my house on Saturday and Sunday. I get my love for crossword puzzles from my dad, who just adored them. Every Saturday morning he would be having a fried egg sandwich, sitting in his underwear at the kitchen table doing the crossword puzzle. Well, I put on a little bit more than my underwear and do the crossword puzzle every Saturday. So just asking you if you still get newspapers and what sections do you read. Annette says, not anymore. Get all my news online. But she says, I will steal your crossword, Craig, if I am visiting. No, Annette. Those words are mine. Jill says, we get the Hamilton Spec Daily. My husband is tackling the crossword as we speak. Good luck, hubby. Dolores says, the Spec. I read the whole thing. Linda, we get the Standard. My husband reads every page and does the word search. I think reading the newspaper is good for the old nog, right? The old noggin. Fiona. Hi, Fiona from St. Catharines. My husband gets the Globe and Mail. And I only read online, especially the British Guardian. That's a good paper. Rob says, I stopped getting the Spec 23 years ago. I get news online. Good way to save some dough, stop your subscription. But there's something about having the newspaper in your hand and flipping the pages and going to the different sections and all that kind of stuff. So you can have your say. You can weigh in and on our Facebook page, and I'd love to see you there. Got some Blue Oyster Cult on the way and some Michael J. Fox news on the way, too.
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2: 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This report has been brought to you by Canadian Tire in the Grimsby Square Shopping Center. I'm Tyler Park with the 88.5 The Lake Events Cruiser.
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0: What a beautiful day today, mainly sunny, 25. Good excuse to get out if you got a motorcycle, got the top down. Few clouds tonight and 14. Tomorrow, sunshine, 25. Monday, mix of sun and cloud, and 27. And it's going to be warm heading into Canada Day on Wednesday. In Beansville, it's 19. St. Catharines sitting at 22. And it's 19 in Grimsby. There's weather and more at 88.5 The Lake.

some really great news about Michael J. Fox. He's always been one of my faves on Family Ties and, of course, the Back to the Future movies. He is being promoted to be a member of the Order of Canada, among a whole bunch of Canadians, soccer icon Christine Sinclair amongst them. But everything Michael J. Fox has done for Parkinson's, being diagnosed with that illness when he was 29 years old, spreading money and awareness about it with his Michael J. Fox Foundation, he has raised $2.5 million for the cause so far.

0: April Wine, 92.9 The Grand, playing the greatest hits of all time. Hey, we got a party planned for you tonight. Every Saturday night at 8 o'clock, it's Darren McLean's Beach Party. Great tunes, takes your requests, takes you on a little ride to the beach and the sunshine and a whole lot of fun. So check that out tonight at 8 o'clock, all part of another summer of peace, love, and music right here on 92.9 The Grand. Whenever I'm in a bad mood, the next song I'm about to play always lifts my spirits. It's my happy, happy, happy tune. It's next here on The Lake.
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0: Well, beautiful, beautiful day to take the dog for a walk along the lake. Mainly sunny, 25. We've got a few clouds rolling in overnight, dropping down to 14. Tomorrow, sunshine, 25, and a mix of sun and cloud in 27 on Monday. Time to find a friend with a pool. In Hamilton, it's 22. St. Catharines, 22. It's 19 degrees right now in Grimsby. There's weather and more at 88.5thelake.fm. 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
2: Good afternoon. It's 12 o'clock. I'm Nick Hughes. This is 88.5 The Lake News, making news this hour. There are weekend lane and ramp closures on the Niagara-bound QEW. Until Monday, only two lanes are open Niagara-bound on the Burlington Skyway. The Eastport Drive Collector's Ramp is also closed, and these closures are in place to accommodate construction. A support worker in Hamilton is facing charges after pulling thousands of dollars out of a 76-year-old's account. Police say over $65,000 was stolen over the past 2 years from the vulnerable senior the suspect was hired to care for. They've since been released on bail. J.D. Vance wants Iran to pick up the phone if they have any problems with their ceasefire agreement. The American VP also warns that violence will be met with violence. The U.S. struck Iran yesterday after a drone attacked a ship in the Strait of Hormuz. Iranian officials say America shouldn't mistake control for escalation, adding Iran governs the Strait of Hormuz. If you have kids and you didn't get a COVID-19 payment during the pandemic, Ontario's acting ombudsman says you could have been unfairly denied. Barbara Finley says programs did not consider some parents live separately, and that means the payment went to whoever applied for it first, regardless of the role they have in the child's care. In some cases, relatives, even strangers, claim the benefit instead of the child's true caregivers. Canada is working to drum up some business with Turkey. Foreign Affairs Minister Anita Anand met with Turkish officials this week, and they talked about nuclear power, and they also visited the Darlington nuclear facility. This relationship has been tense in the past, as Canada has held their belief that Turkey committed a genocide against Armenians a century ago, and that's a claim that's been repeatedly denied. And if you're looking for some outdoor fun, you can cast a line for free to celebrate Canada Day. Starting today, you can fish for free across the province without a license or outdoors card. You'll still have to follow the rules like catch and size limits, and you can fish for free until July 5th. The Blue Jays look to snap a four-game losing streak. Toronto hosts the Rangers this afternoon. Dylan Cease gets the start. And for Texas, Port Hope's Cal Quantrill takes the mound. The Tempo are back on the hard court today at Scotiabank Arena. Tip-off with Phoenix is just after 2. And six matches on tap today at the World Cup. To start things off, England takes on Panama. And then Portugal and Colombia meet later tonight. Weather is next.
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4: Well, today is National Sunglasses Day. Kind of appropriate. Mainly sunny, 25 for today. A few clouds overnight and 14. Tomorrow, sunshine, 25. And Monday, mix of sun and cloud and 27. St. Catharines sitting at a beautiful 23. It's 20 in Beamsville and 20 degrees in Grimsby. There is weather and more at 88.5thelake.fm. We're going to cool off with some Foreigner on the way right now. Stevie Wonder on the lake.

is ABBA. 88.5 The Lake, playing the greatest hits of all time. I'm Craig Robertson. Thanks for joining us on this Saturday afternoon. Wonderful story about the Toronto Maple Leafs drafting Gavin McKenna first overall last night. And McKenna says his biggest influence is his grandfather, Joe, who had to endure living in the residential school system in the Yukon. And this, according to Gavin, gave him, as a youngster, a lot of strength. And he leaned on his grandfather for strength growing up

0: as a young boy in remote Canada, dreaming of playing in the NHL. And when McKenna was a little boy, he promised his grandfather Joe that if he ever made it to the NHL, he would buy him a new truck for his travels in Whitehorse. A few days ago, Gavin surprised his granddad with a brand new Ford F-150, leaving Joe in tears. What a great story. This kid sounds like he's got his head together and sounds like he'll be great on the ice for the Toronto Maple Leafs. Got a little Danger Zone music with Kenny Loggins standing by here on the lake.
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2: 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I'm Tyler Park with the 88.5 The Lake Events Cruiser.
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0: Oh, whether you're at a festival or just hanging out in the backyard, thanks a lot for tuning in to the lake and hope you're enjoying the beautiful day. Sunshine at 25, a few clouds overnight and 14. Tomorrow, sunshine 25. Monday, mix of sun and cloud and a high of 27. It's 23 in St. Catharines, 20 in Beamsville, and 20 in Grimsby. There's weather and more at 88.5thelake.fm.

88.5 The Lake is out and about today. Tyler is at the Foodie Fest and Summer Market in Port Dalhousie as we speak. Get on down there, say hello to Tyler, and enjoy the sunshine, enjoy all the food.

0: playing the greatest hits of all time here with Craig Robertson. Thanks a lot for joining us. Beautiful day. It's been absolutely stunning. A perfect summer weekend, and I'll check your forecast in just a bit. And Sentimental Lady by Bob Welch coming up. And Mr. Ted Yates is standing by, too.
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2: Hey, it's Tyler. I'm at the Port Dalhousie Lions Club right now for the Port Dalhousie Foodie Fest. 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I'm Tyler Park with the 88.5 The Lake Events Cruiser.
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0: Lake, radar weather. Beautiful day, mainly sunny, 25 in the afternoon. We got a few clouds popping by overnight and 14. Tomorrow, more sunshine, 25. Mix of sun and cloud up to 27 on Monday. 23 in Stony Creek, 22 in St. Catharines, 20 in Grimsby. There is weather and more at 88.5 The Lake FM. I'm Craig Robertson. Have yourself a great Saturday afternoon. Enjoy the sunshine. Stay cool. Our good buddy Ted.

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the greatest hits of all time with the original party song, Money Money by Tommy James and the Shondells. Good afternoon, I'm Ted Yates on your Saturday, first full weekend of summer and the beginning of summer holidays. Coming up in a few minutes from now, the results of my Facebook survey, what's a must thing for you to do this summer? We'll get to some of the answers in a few minutes from now. Right now, here's Fleetwood Mac with A Chain.

0: The greatest hits of all time in another summer of peace, love, and music. Tina Turner, what's love got to do with it? Good afternoon, I'm Chad Yates. Loving this Saturday. Great weather day today and tomorrow and hot weather during the week. So I posted on our Facebook page, what's a must thing for you to do this summer? Answers included swimming, bonfires, watching sunrises and sunsets, golfing, fishing, going to the CNE, visiting out-of-town friends and family, partying, relaxing, going to the beach, day tripping, skydiving, spending more time with the grandchildren, and local festivals, and everything as answers to what's a must thing for you to do this summer. And it's only the beginning. Beginning next, how about some summer fun? Are you ready? Come and get it next, right here.
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2: Hey, it's Tyler. I'm at Nellis Manor in Grimsby right now for their Engagement at the 40 and Fenian Raid anniversary commemorations. Step back in time as the manor is brought back to the 19th century to honor two of the most important moments in Canadian history. 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It's a great way to learn more about Niagara's history and Grimsby's role during the War of 1812. It runs until 4, so you've still got lots of time to get down here and check it out for yourself. This report has been brought to you by Canadian Tire in the Grimsby Square Shopping Center. I'm Tyler Park with the 88.5 The Lake Events Cruiser.
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2: 88.5 The Lake, radar weather. Beautiful Saturday, mainly sunny and 25. Can't complain. A few clouds overnight, dropping down to 14. Tomorrow, much like today, sunny and 25. And a mix of sun and cloud, 27 on Monday. There's weather and more at 88.5 The Lake.

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Just say, Alexa, play 88.5 The Lake. 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

the greatest hits of all time with Montreal's MASH McCann as the years go by. That was new in the summer of 1970 when they appeared at the CNE Grandstand in the Festival Express concert, where music artists traveled by train, and that was a huge concert. Janis Joplin, Grateful Dead, The Band, and many more. Good afternoon, I'm Ted Yates. Let's go back now with Three Dog Night. And the answer to the question, who was Jeremiah?

0: The greatest hits of all time. Good afternoon. I'm Ted Yates with Martha and the Muffins, Echo Beach, and the Beach Boys before that with Wouldn't It Be Nice If We Were Older? We don't say that anymore. Beach Boy Bruce Johnston celebrates his 84th birthday today. He was 24 years old when that hit was new. And near the beach at Lakeside Park, tonight it's Rock on the Lock concert series at the Lock One stage at 45 Lakeport Road in St. Catharines. It's country night tonight. Chippewa Dirty will be performing among other singers. That's 7 till 10 tonight. And although it's free, donations are accepted and appreciated to support the Port Dalhousie Beautification and Works Committee. Tonight, 7 till 10. Up next, a song from the Four Tops. On Top Next, here on 88.5 The Lake, in another summer of peace, love, and music.
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2: Hey, it's Tyler. I'm at Nellis Manor in Grimsby right now for their Engagement at the 40 and Fenian Raid anniversary commemorations. 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I'm Tyler Park with the 88.5 The Lake Events Cruiser.
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0: the greatest hits of all time and another summer of peace, love, and music. It's a crazy world of Arthur Brown here with Tad Yates and Fire. Hey, you want to talk about hot? How about this coming week, Tuesday, Wednesday, Thursday, Friday, hot temperatures in the low 30s, including, of course, Canada Day coming up on Wednesday. How about a hot $100 in Lotto Max tickets for you? We announce a winner every Tuesday, and it could be you this week. 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Hope it's your name we announce. And the jackpot for Tuesday night is $10 million plus 10 times $100,000 prizes. Lots of winners coming up musically, and next, the number one hit from Blondie with Debbie Harry, who, in a recent interview, said that her parents didn't take her to concerts when she was growing up. Quote, "My parents were into big bands, so I started listening to pop music on the radio and paying attention to DJs because I was too young to go to concerts, and my parents were definitely not going to go because they did not appreciate it." End of quote from Deborah Harry from Blondie, one of her best, up next.
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2: Hey, it's Tyler. I'm at Nellis Manor in Grimsby right now for their Engagement at the 40 and Feeney and Raid anniversary commemorations. Come explore the grounds of this beautiful 18th century manor as it's transported back in time by reenactors to the 1900s. Take in lots of historic displays and demonstrations, check out the museum's collection of artifacts, and learn about two pivotal moments in Canadian history. And don't forget to take a tour of the manor itself. It's a really fun time, so you don't want to miss out on it. It runs until 4, so you still have time to get down here, check it out, and enjoy the day. This report has been brought to you by Canadian Tire in the Grimsby Square Shopping Center. I'm Tyler Park with the 88.5 The Lake Events Cruiser.
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10: Summer's officially here. Sunshine today in 25. A few clouds overnight, dropping down to 14. Tomorrow, another beautiful day, sunny in 25. And even warmer, up to 27 with a mix of sun and cloud on Monday. There's weather and more at 88.5.

Hey!

The greatest hits of all time, Crowbar. Oh, what a feeling. Summertime. Kids are out of school. Summer vacation is on. And Canada Day coming up Wednesday. I'm going to tell you about one of the many events for Canada Day in a few minutes from now. Good afternoon. I'm Ted Yates with Rod Stewart. Tonight's the night. The Beach Party with Daryl McLean is going to be featuring number one hits tonight, 8 till midnight for you. And another summer of peace, love, and music.

0: the greatest hits of all time. Good afternoon. I'm Tad Yates with April Wine. Tonight is a wonderful time to fall in love. Hey, there's a lot of wonderful events happening on Canada Day Wednesday, including a big one at Montebello Park in St. Catharines beginning at noon, and lots of musical entertainment, including Strictly Hip in the afternoon at 2:15, and The Trues performing in the evening. It's free admission, and lots of events for the kids, too. Children's entertainment. There's a main stage entertainment. And in the evening at Rennie Park in Port Dalhousie to celebrate St. Catharines 150 in Canada Day, it's drone and fireworks show at 10 p.m. Canada Day evening, Wednesday night. Just ahead, what is considered to be John Lennon's most iconic solo hit? I'll play it right after Good Times from 79. Next, here on 88.5 The Lake, playing the greatest hits of all time. And thank you for telling your friends about us. 88.5 The Lake, playing the greatest hits of all time in another summer of peace, love, and music.
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2: Hey, it's Tyler. I'm at Nellis Manor in Grimsby right now for their Engagement at the 40 and Feeney and Raid anniversary commemorations. 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I'm Tyler Park with the 88.5 The Lake Events Cruiser.
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0: Anshaw stage includes Stephen Page tonight at 9:30, formerly, of course, of the Bare Naked Ladies. Tara Lightfoot and Honeymoon Suite will be performing Canada Day evening, Wednesday night. There's vendors, there's food trucks, midway, free admission. Hamilton's It's Your Festival on now, Gage Park in Hamilton. Good afternoon, I'm Ted Yates. Got some great stuff coming up. Please stick around. And next, they smile in your face all the time, they want to take your place. What's that song? Lyrics of this 1972 hit. Find out. Listen to it all right after this.
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5: Sure has been a nice Saturday with all the sunshine. We're looking at a few clouds rolling in overnight, dropping out of 14. Keep the sunscreen handy. More sunshine at 25 tomorrow. Mix of sun and cloud, 27 on Monday. This weather and more at 88.

the greatest hits of all time in another summer of peace, love, and music. Good afternoon, I'm Chad Yates, Gordon Lightfoot. If you could read my mind, yeah, great Canadian Gordon Lightfoot, as we get ready to celebrate all things Canada on Canada Day. And Canadian Neil Young is mentioned in this Southern rock hit. Listen.

0: the greatest hits of all time. Good afternoon. I'm Chad Yates with Gino Vannelli, and I just want to stop. Hey, we want to go, go, go. Lots of fun things happening. And on Canada Day Wednesday, Canada Day at Grimsby Museum happens from 11 a.m. to 3 p.m. A full day of entertainment lineup, including bouncy castles, a photo booth, balloon twisting, stage performances, activities hosted by local community groups, and delicious food, and much more. And you can enjoy it at the Grimsby Museum at 6 Murray Street in Grimsby, of course, this Wednesday, Canada Day, from 11 a.m. to 4 p.m. You can find more information on this and other events in our events calendar. Please check it out at 885thelake.fm. Just ahead, Carly Simon, who celebrated her 83rd birthday a couple of days ago. Let's go back to when she was in her 30s, right after Stevie Wonder delivers a great song next, here on 88.5 The Lake, playing the greatest hits of all time. And thank you for telling your friends about us. We really appreciate that. 88.5 The Lake.
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0: the greatest hits of all time in another summer of peace, love, and music here with Ted Yates. Question mark and the Mysterians, 96 Tears. That was number one in 66. That great garage rock hit is celebrating its 60th anniversary this year. Celebrating a 100th birthday tomorrow is a great comedian, actor, writer, producer, Mel Brooks. Yeah, Mel Brooks turns 100 tomorrow. And his number one tip for a long and happy life, quote, "I think laughing keeps you healthy and happy." Quote from the great Mel Brooks, who gave us some of the funniest movies ever, Blazing Saddles, Young Frankenstein, The Producers, Spaceballs, and more. Coming up, Electric Light Orchestra with the first of three singles from their platinum-selling album, A New World Record, Yellow Shine, right after this.
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5: The sunshine sure is nice. I think weather, summer rather, is here for good. We got some clouds rolling in overnight, dropping out of 14. Tomorrow, sunny, 25. More sunshine, up to 27 on Monday. There's weather and more at 88.5thelake.fm.

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the greatest hits of all time, one of Canada's greatest, Neil Young, Heart of Gold, as we celebrate Canada in a few days from now on Canada Day. Good afternoon, I'm Ted Yates. Here's Steve Miller Band. Take the money and run.

0: The greatest hits of all time. Good afternoon. I'm Ted Yates with Nick Gilder, Hot Child in the City. You want to talk hot? Starting Tuesday through Friday, it's going to be really hot with highs in the low 30s with a Humidex feeling hotter than that. Oh, here's a fun event that's happening Canada Day Wednesday in Lincoln County at Charles Daly Park. You can join them for a family-friendly celebration, including activities, entertainment, food vendors, and an amazing fireworks display. They put on a really big fireworks show there at Charles Daly Park. That'll be on from 1:30 in the afternoon until around 10 that evening. And free parking, Charles Daly Park for Canada Day Wednesday. Just ahead next, a classic number one hit from the summer of 76, which celebrates its 50th anniversary at number one this year. It's a sizzling hot song, which includes the lyrics, "Sky Rockets in Flight." Sound familiar? It will in just a moment here on 88.5 The Lake.
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The greatest hits of all time, The Doors with Jim Morrison. Hello, I love you. Won't you tell me your name? That was number one in the summer of 68. Good afternoon, I'm Ted Yates. Wonderful tonight. Here's Eric Clapton. And you'll have a wonderful time tonight with Daryl McLean's Beach Party. 8 till midnight. Daryl's going to be featuring number one hits as we get ready to celebrate Canada Day early.

0: For that Brownsville station with an old school song, Smoking in the Boys' Room, from the class of 1974. Of course, school finished this past week, a few days ago, and the kids are now out for summer vacation. Remember how exciting that was when we were kids? I posted on our Facebook page a few days ago and asked you the question, what was the best part of the end of school year for you? Answers included hanging out all day with friends, all day outside playing, sleeping in, going to the cottage, no homework, drive-ins, camping, going to the parks, the beaches, the pools, and best of all, freedom. Yeah, all summer long, making memories. Coming up next, the Reverend Al Green with his most together song, and one that was later featured in the film Pulp Fiction. Yours again, right after this.
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10: Well, as we head towards Canada Day, temps are looking real nice. A few clouds overnight, dropping down to 14. Maybe turn the AC on. Sunshine 25 tomorrow. Mainly sunny 27 on Monday. There's weather and more at 88.5thelake.fm.

the greatest hits of all time, and the Mamas and Papas with a song that was co-written by Canadian Denny Doherty from Halifax, and I interviewed Denny Doherty several years ago. We talked about that song, which was inspired by his affair with Michelle Phillips. I saw her again last night. That was from the summer of 66. This is from the summer of 73. China Grove with the Doobie Brothers. Here with Ted Yates in Another Summer of Peace, Love.

0: the greatest hits of all time. Good afternoon, I'm Chad Yates with Doucette and Mama Let Him Play. And before that, I played the Beatles from Abbey Road with Here Comes the Sun, and it feels good. And here comes Tyler once again. Watch for him out and about in the 88.5, the Lake Community Cruiser, here, there, and everywhere, reporting from nonprofit and charity events in your area. 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Just ahead, Bob Seger with the first of four singles from his 10th album, Stranger in Town, which was recorded at three different studios, Miami, Florida, Detroit, Michigan, and Sheffield, Alabama. That great song from Seger's up right after I deliver Something Soft from Bread next here on 88.5 The Lake, playing the greatest.
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the greatest hits of all time in another summer of peace, love, and music. Brian Adams, summer of 69, here in the summer of 26. Good evening, I'm Ted Yates. On the radio, Van Morrison's Domino.

the greatest hits of all time, the Group FM with Phasers on Stun. And before that, the original Locomotion. Yeah, got the music in motion. That was Little Eva, a great song co-written by Carole King. Good evening, I'm Tad Yates. Great to be with you. And here's a fun event that's on right now. Hamilton's It's Your Festival at Gage Park. It runs right through to Canada Day on Wednesday, July 1st. So 5 days of fun. Headliners to the band show tonight. Stephen Page, formerly of the Bare Naked Ladies, performs 9:30 this evening. Tara Lightfoot, Honeymoon Suite, will be performing Canada

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The greatest hits of all time with April Wine, one of their very best. Wouldn't want to lose your love. Good evening, I'm Chad Yates with Rod Stewart, who's coming to the OLG stage, Falls View Casino. He'll be in concert August 4th on our stage now with Do You Think I'm Sexy?

0: The greatest hits of all time. Good evening, I'm Tad Yates with Chilliwack and Baby Blue, like the skies above. Or here's a great event happening on Canada Day Wednesday, Montebello Park in St. Catharines. Lots of celebrations beginning at noon with entertainment. Strictly Hip at 2:15 in the afternoon, and they'll be wrapping up the entertainment in the evening with the Trues hitting the stage about 8:15. There's lots of fun entertainment for the whole family, children's entertainment included. And then in the evening, head over to Rennie Park in Port Dalhousie for the St. Catharines 150 and Canada Day drone and fireworks show at 10 p.m. Canada Day Wednesday. Lots of celebrations for Canada. Coming up, one of two big hits by the British band 10cc. One from the 70s was I'm Not in Love. The other big one is the one I'll play next, right here on 88.5 The Lake, playing the greatest hits of all time in another summer of peace, love, and music. And thank you for telling your friends about us, 88.5 The Lake.
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0: the greatest hits of all time and another summer of peace, love, and music here with Chad Yates. Trooper, one of Canada's greatest, with two for the show. And on the show tonight, The Beach Party with Daryl McLean. Daryl's going to be featuring, number one hits on tonight's show, 8 till midnight, celebrating Canada Day early. It's going to be another fun one with requests and dedications, too, and some songs you haven't heard in a while, too. 8 till midnight tonight, The Beach Party with Daryl McLean. Just ahead next, not to be confused with the character in Batman, it's The Other One by Steve Miller. Next.
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Chester, make my life a little bit brighter. How about $100 in Lotomax tickets? Yeah, you could win it every Tuesday. We announce a winner. 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

0: The greatest hits of all time, the Down Chop Blues Band, Flip, Flop, and Fly. Just be careful if you're doing that in the backyard pool. Yeah, hot days coming our way. Coming up next, a hot beach party with Daryl McLean. And Daryl's going to be featuring number one hits on tonight's show. Requests and dedications and some songs you haven't heard in a while, too. 8 till midnight in a few minutes from now, Daryl McLean's Beach Party. And then tomorrow morning, Craig Robertson will start your Sunday, followed by Rockin' Ray Michaels in the afternoon, and then the amazing Jen K Sunday night. I'm Ted Yates, and I'll talk to you Monday morning after Matt Walker, who's back from vacation and with you to start your work week. And then all kinds of great stuff. I'll be back with my regular features, my tune teaser, question of the day, and my song from the summer months with video and Ted bit of trivia. In the meantime, have a great weekend with us on the lake.
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